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0: Liveline, that's such a great song. Absolutely timeless. It'll be around forever and ever and ever. And probably something we're playing on Liveline Rewind as the years go by. We kick it off in about 15 minutes. All those great stories and songs and memories from the past. Give us a call tonight. We'll put you on the radio. It is Throwback Thursday. We've also got a trifecta of three songs from the same year, mixed beat to beat, back to back by Dr. Fox. I think tonight we'll do 2013. So if you have a memory or a song from that year that you want to tell us about right now, or anything at all, there's no rules. Call up 85 Liveline, and I swear we will answer. That's 85 Liveline. Welcome in.
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1: Are we still doing phone recording?
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1: All right, well, hey, I'm staying out late. I'm tired.
0: We'll be back tomorrow night, though. I hope you're here.
1: Okay.
0: What's your name? Where are you from?
1: Kevin, and I'm from Arkansas.
0: Arkansas. Jonesboro, Arkansas?
1: Yep.
0: All right, you're listening on Mix 106.3. 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
1: Okay.
0: Bye, man.
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12: 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Happy Friday.
13: Happy Friday. Good morning, everyone. There are some stuff out there that I'm surprised they let us put on the radio.
12: We've talked about some of them this week.
13: Indeed, we have.
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13: Colton. You're really struggling with my name.
12: Colton.
13: It's a Friday.
12: And we're powered by the Midway Auto Dealership.
13: Yeah, join me tomorrow. I'll be at Midway CDJR 10 to noon with Chris and the crew.
12: That's exciting. And, well, you know what else is exciting?
13: What's that?
12: Because there's a designation for everything these days.
13: Exactly.
12: And that is, it's National Peanut Butter Cookie Day.
13: Peanut butter cookies. Bick, I'm disappointed in you. We didn't have any this morning when we got here to the station.
12: Please, that does not mean you need to go out of your way to stop by the studio and get us peanut butter cookies. I mean, we won't say no.
13: You can. Bick says you don't have to, but I say you do have to, please.
12: Peanut butter cookie day. How do you like your peanut butter cookies?
13: I mean,
12: Is there a wrong answer?
13: I don't think there's a wrong answer when it comes to any type of cookie. If you like that type of cookie, you're gonna eat it. So peanut butter cookies, sign me right up.
12: That sounds so good. Happy Friday.
0: Bick. Colton. It's 106.

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1: We've got... And we don't want you
0: to
1: lose...
0: Is that a firework?
1: We don't want you to lose your fingers or toes. More firecracker deals coming up next.

0: DJ Snake with the Biebs, Let Me Love You, Hits 106. Okay, we had some practice with this yesterday.
1: We did.
0: You know what, Colton?
1: What's up, Bick?
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1: blood.
0: Very true.
1: We're talking about weekend coolers and all the things hidden inside them next. After Tate McRae. It's okay. I'm okay.
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0: happens live. So if this goes off the rails, you're officially part of the experiment. It's 106.
1: Join the group chat. What's in your weekend cooler?
2: What's in your weekend cooler? 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What's in your weekend cooler, Bick?
1: You know, we have the World Cup started yesterday, and you know we've learned down in Kansas City especially that, you know, it's basically 23 hours of drinking throughout the soccer tournament.
2: I'll just say the hospitals and first care places are probably going to be visited very frequently when the World Cup is happening in Kansas City.
1: So hopefully the folks down in KC have a cooler full of water.
2: Yes, stay high. Everybody needs a cooler full of water.
1: Some liquid IV, perhaps. But what's in my water cooler this weekend? I'm definitely going to... Now, this would be an interesting way of doing this.
2: Mm-hmm.
1: Putting a margarita inside the cooler.
2: It's been one of those weeks, huh?
1: You know what? It's been a great week with you. Week number two.
2: Holy cow. I can't believe it's already week number two.
1: And so my drink of choice, my weekend cooler is going to have... Actually, the whole cooler. The whole cooler is going to be margarita, baby. And I'm just going to get a big straw, and I'm just going to... make it into like some jungle juice, and I'll share it. And then there you go. That's it.
2: Just get a giant, PVC pipe and just sip it out of that. That's your weekend cooler right there.
1: What's in your weekend cooler?
2: You know what? I was thinking about this. I haven't had a nice cold lemonade in a long time.
1: Ooh.
2: So I might throw pink lemonade into my weekend cooler.
1: Oh, that's my favorite.
2: Yes, I love pink lemonade.
1: Pink lemonade's, of all the lemonades, in my opinion, I feel like that's the best one.
2: I 100% agree with you. Also, I got to stick true to who I am. Gonna throw a Dr. Pepper in that weekend cooler.
1: There we go.
2: Maybe
1: there
2: a couple.
1: There we go.
2: Maybe just, 10 throughout just, the 2 days.
1: Just go back and forth with the pink lemonade and the Dr. Pepper.
2: Yeah, and then obviously, like Bick said, people in Kansas City gotta throw water in there. Stay hydrated. Hydration is key, baby.
1: Do you care about the World Cup?
2: See, soccer and me are hit and miss. Some games I like to watch, some games I really don't care for. I will say the crowds at World Cups are the coolest thing to see on social media. It gets intense. I've seen fights in World Cup crowds.
1: I pay attention a little bit when the World Cup happens, but the fact that it's here in the States, we get to experience football.
2: Yeah, especially in Kansas City. I mean, obviously, I'm not getting technical, but it is on the Kansas City, Missouri side with it being an Arrowhead. But I'm going to claim it being in Kansas, and that obviously Kansas is my home state where I originated from. So,
1: what is pretty cool. What is in your cooler, your weekend cooler? It can be anything.
2: That's right.
1: Anything you want.
2: Let us know. 308-698-2106. 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

0: Taylor Swift, Elizabeth Taylor hits 106. Coming up next, it's your dumb dump.
1: Yeah, how about a kindergarten promotion gone rogue?
0: And a Florida man story, and, well, that just gave it away. Florida, and it's crazy. And it's next.
1: Bruno Mars, I just...

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1: We're calling it our daily dumb dump.
2: All I know is I got PTSD from that alarm sound, because that's what I woke up to this morning. The daily dumb dump, multiple adults engaging in a fist fight that broke out at a kindergarten graduation at Ben Franklin School in Harrisburg, Pennsylvania. A baby was caught in the middle of all of this, I guess melee is what you could call it. A baby was taken from the arms of one of the men involved. Here is some of the moms at the graduation talking about the event.
3: Oh my God! Oh my God! Where's the baby?
4: At graduation?
5: It's terrible. I can't believe that that's something that would happen. I don't know why you would fight at a kindergarten graduation.
6: Because you're endangering not only my children, but the other children that are in the room as well. We need to grow up.
2: Yes. Yeah, we need to grow up indeed. What the heck are we doing? We're a grown adults fighting at a kindergarten's graduation. What, you graduate kindergarten at, is it like 4, 5, 6 years old?
1: Yeah, that sounds about right.
2: What are we doing, parents? Grow up. This isn't about you. It's about your child going to first grade. That's what I've got for dumb, stupid dump.
1: So yesterday we had the bread story.
2: The bread story. Yes. The bread story. I love how you put that.
1: The nine bread.
2: Looks like male anatomy. Yes.
1: Yeah. Yep. Yeah. The nine thing.
2: I thought you were gonna say the 9-incher.
1: it was much bigger than the 9-incher, Colton. I mean, if we're gonna compare.
2: It's Friday, our brains are toast.
1: Okay, to the story.
2: What do you got?
1: Sorry. Okay, I mentioned the bread story because this is related, not related. So, a 79-year-old Florida man.
2: Hey, welcome to Florida, stupid news.
1: Has been accused of holding his bread in front of people while watering his front yard. Okay, this is the sheriff talking about the arrest of Gary.
7: It was sunny, and he was watering his grass with a hose in his right hand. And he had his crank in his left hand.
1: I mean, this actually seems spot on for Florida, right?
2: So when the audio came up and he said he was watering his grass, I thought the dude was just straight peeing on it, to be honest.
7: It was sunny, and he was watering his grass with a hose in his right hand. And he had his crank in his left hand.
2: Yeah, that is crank in his left hand.
1: And there's your daily dumb dump.
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2: Friday, baby. It's Vic.
3: And Colton.
2: Here on June 12th. And we want you to join the group chat, 308-698-2106, or you can hit us up on Facebook. We're talking about what is in your water cooler.
3: That's right.
2: Or in your
3: the
2: water
3: weekend
2: cooler.
3: Cooler.
2: Your weekend cooler.
3: You know what? It could be a water cooler, weekend cooler. It's the weekend cooler check. We just want to know what you're going to be enjoying over the weekend. And there was something that happened a couple days ago, Vic.
2: That is now
3: that
2: public.
3: Is not going to be in my
2: your weekend cooler.
3: And that is a California sushi roll.
2: If you've not seen this on our Instagram, on our socials, first of all, just for HR purposes, we all agreed.
3: Oh, yeah.
2: This was not hazing, okay?
3: No, you're right. I agreed. I'm sad I did, but I agreed.
2: And this is, and here's the thing. We're like workshopping this in real time. I think we just discovered a new bit for the show. Foods We Fear, the One Bite Challenge with Bick and Colton. And you are such a great sport kicking this off. And so now, and this is totally up to you, all right?
3: Uh-huh. I'm listening.
2: We've already discussed some of the things that I don't like. So you're just going to have to, next week, bring in some kind of sorbet of yuck and then film
3: you
2: me.
3: Do the,
2: yes.
3: The one bite challenge.
2: The one bite challenge of okay. The foods that we fear. And then you and I have to we have to figure out how to get Trev.
3: Yes, we got to get Trevor back.
2: Newsboy Trev.
3: Newsboy Trevor's the one that said, I'm going to try a California roll. So he ended up getting some. And I tried, like Bick said, just one bite. Because this is what Trevor said. He said, you got to try the whole thing. And I said, no. Why would I try a whole thing of something that I know I'm not going
2: to
3: like?
2: I think what got me to like have my inhaled giggles is you had questions about the tape. And then watching you just finger the sushi, I mean, you were fingering that thing. And let me tell you, I've never seen anything like it. So go to our socials and check out the Foods We Fear. And that was Colton's first take, first ever experience, his first time with sushi.
3: Yeah, it was. And it was funny because I told my wife about it the day it happened, and she said she likes sushi. So I guess maybe I might have to try it again. Take her out on a little date night. Like, yeah, I did the one bite California roll challenge. Give me another one. But no, I'm not. Everybody knows, listen to me as long as I've been on this radio station, that I am not a big venturer of foods. I like my foods and I stay with my foods.
2: Basic guy.
3: I'm a basic guy.
2: And that's
3: what's
2: okay.
3: There,
2: there's nothing wrong with that.
3: Thank you, Bick.
2: Corn dogs in the morning. Corn dogs for lunch.
3: Cheeseburgers for lunch.
2: Corn dogs in the evening.
3: Yeah. Pancakes. Pancakes for supper, because obviously breakfast for supper is a staple, right? Everybody loves that.
2: Yes, actually. That's actually a highlight.
3: Mm-hmm. So
2: our weekend cooler check here. What's in your cooler to basically disassociate? Tell us, group chat us, 308-698-2106 over on Facebook. We have Rachel chiming in here, who says soda, water, juice, fruit, veggies, and ice to keep it all cool.
3: Gotta have the ice in there, man. yeah, it's been a long week of talking here on the show. Voice is going out. No sushi roll in Rachel's cooler. Deserves a clap for me.
2: And Tammy says iced tea, some protein drinks.
3: Yes.
2: Fruit and protein yogurt. And that actually sounds great.
3: It does.
2: That sounds really good.
3: I'm going to throw a drink in my cooler to disassociate from this week.
2: The sushi.
3: I'm going to go with Body Armor. I'm going to throw a Body Armor in my cooler. Have you had those before?
2: Oh, yeah. Now, do you go like original Body Armor or the light?
3: The original. Original.
2: Okay, I'm a light guy.
3: I've actually never had the light. Okay, so you get the light. I'll take the original. That's going
2: now,
3: in
2: which flavor?
3: Huh?
2: Which
3: punch?
2: Ew!
3: Really?
2: Ew, Colton.
3: What's yours?
2: It's anything but fruit punch.
3: Strawberry?
2: Yes. Strawberry
3: okay.
2: Banana. There's the...
3: Yes, strawberry banana is my second, but fruit punch is
2: what's the
3: one.
2: Other... Mom? Is it the Mamba? It's the purple color.
3: Mamba number five?
2: Anyways, anything but the fruit punch. Anything but that.
3: No, anything but the California roll.
2: What is in your Weekend Cooler. It's our wonderful discussion for our Friday today.
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Some think it black. 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We prefer our coffee with a side of today's hit music. 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

0: Tones, and I. Dance Monkey, is this mic on? 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
1: food truck face up. 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
0: Yeah, so 16 trucks, and we made it clear, we hope that you understand, that if you want your favorite food truck to be in the field of 16, it's all based on the number of nominations. So you really need to recruit your peeps to vote for your favorite food truck.
1: Yeah, and today's the 12th, and we're taking the nominations through the 19th. So a week from today is when the nomination phase will end, and then we'll start the voting on the 23rd.
0: I would say by now, probably close to 200 or more.
1: Oh, definitely, yeah. This is blowing up here. 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
2: And your keyword, Bic. It's the last... 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I'm changing it up on you. 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H-Y-P-E and Bic. I was telling you, this is the last keyword for the Alex Warren contest.
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2: 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Alex Warren coming to the CHI Health Center in Omaha, Friday, June 19th. 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
3: This weekend, it's the Sargent Fair and Choke Cherry Jamboree over in Sargent. Begins tonight. 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
2: Awesome.
3: 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It's going on this weekend in Sargent. It's the Choke Cherry Jamboree.
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0: Taylor Swift, The Fate of Ophelia, hits 106 Mornings, Bick and Colton. Time for the three things. Story number one, Colton.
1: Yeah, we had some big news this morning. Olivia Rodrigo's third studio album released. You Seem Pretty Sad for a Girl So in Love. She recently went on Jimmy Kimmel to talk about how the name of the album came to fruition.
2: Turned into that.
3: Why is it called You Seem Pretty Sad for a Girl in Love?
2: So in Love. Yeah. So it's such a long one.
3: It is a long title, yeah.
2: I knew that I wanted to break out of the four-letter thing. Mm-hmm. And it was just something that my producer Dan said to me. We were having a conversation about just stuff in my life. And he's like, You Seem Pretty Sad for a Girl So in Love. And when he said it, we were both like, that's it. That's the title. We've been searching for it for so long. Because the record is about, like, being in love, but in sort of a nuanced way, and it definitely has its highs and lows. So I thought that the title really
3: captured
2: that.
3: And it definitely...
1: There you go. How about that?
0: I am so stoked to listen to this new album this weekend. I love her.
1: I also love Olivia Rodrigo, too. When she came out with the Guts album,
0: yeah,
1: I downloaded all the songs, I listened to them, played them all the time because we were playing them on the air at that time, and we had a contest for tickets, so I was like, okay, I need to know what these songs are. And ever since, man, just been a huge Olivia Rodrigo fan. So that is awesome that that third studio album's coming out.
0: Chef's kiss. Story number two, Nebraska is looking for new ways to get more teachers into classrooms. A program called Teachers of Tomorrow Nebraska is offering an online pathway to teacher certification, allowing people who already have a bachelor's degree to become certified educators without going back through a traditional college teaching program. The goal here is to help fill teacher shortages across the state, especially in rural communities here, like in central Nebraska, where schools continue to struggle to find qualified candidates. Program leaders say many participants are career changers who have always wanted to teach but didn't have a clear path to get there. The online certification program lets future teachers complete coursework while working, making it more flexible for adults looking to switch careers. And state education leaders hope that programs like this will help reduce educator vacancies and get more teachers in front of students across Nebraska.
1: So. I love that. And I'm all for teachers because I've said multiple times my wife is a teacher and for the high school. She does business. So, and my mom was a special ed teacher growing up for me. So, I love teachers. I love how we're making it more accessible for them to start their careers because
0: yes,
1: we need teachers.
0: Yes,
1: right?
0: We do.
1: I mean, that is how people get their knowledge is with teaching.
0: We need to be grown men who can spell eternity.
1: Yeah.
0: And all other words that we struggle with.
1: Or like our rapper names from yesterday.
0: Enigu.
1: Enigu. Golly. All right, and your third story is going to start with this.

0: The original Spider-Man theme song from 1967.
1: That's going to be stuck in your head.
0: It is. I'm going to be singing that all day.
1: Spider-Man.
0: It's going to go into the

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1: I don't know.
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11: A fire in the Soldier Creek Wilderness area of the Nebraska National Forest, along with the Pine Ridge Ranger District, has reached its fourth day of burning, named the South Fork Fire. Initial responders included local U.S. Forest Service, along with volunteer firefighting cooperators. Five additional engines, four more crews, and additional air support has been requested, with a total support estimated right now at 145 firefighters. The fire is currently estimated at 23,112 acres and only 5% contained. The fire was discovered around 10:40 p.m. on Tuesday. The fire has spread into Dawes County near the town of Crawford, leading to the closure of Fort Robinson State Park and U.S. Highway 20 from Harrison to Crawford. The Adams County Sheriff's Department was notified on Wednesday that a bomb threat was received by a national hotline indicating there were multiple improvised explosives placed in Holstein. Preliminary investigation revealed that it was a third-party report, with the call originating outside the United States. There were certain details of the very detailed threat that caused the validity of the threat to be questioned. Deputies responded to Holstein and searched the area specified in the threat and an additional area potentially related to it, but found nothing of concern. A 20-year-old Oxford man died Tuesday morning following a two-vehicle crash involving an SUV and a semi-truck in Harlan County. According to the Harlan County Sheriff's Office, emergency responders were dispatched around noon to the scene of the crash on Highway 6/34, about one half mile south of 724 Road. Investigators say a westbound SUV driven by Logan Gordon of Oxford crossed the center line and collided with an eastbound semi-truck driven by Martin Miller of Ord. Gordon was pronounced dead at the scene, while authorities reported that the semi-truck driver was not injured. The Harlan County Sheriff's Office said seatbelts were being used by the occupants in both vehicles at the time of the crash. The crash remains under investigation by the Harlan County Sheriff's Office and Troop D of the Nebraska State Patrol. Teresa Anderson is retiring as the health director at Central District Health Department in Grand Island. She is being superseded by the previous deputy director for the last 3 years and Carly Simonson as an interim health director, while they search for a person permanently to fill the role. Anderson has spent the last 22 and a half years working for CDHD and 27 years before that at Mary Lanning Healthcare in Hastings.
12: So we'll soon be a nurse for 50 years. I'm like, oh yeah, maybe I need to just stop and smell the roses.
11: Anderson will be staying involved at the CDHD as a consultant in the future. That's a look at news headlines. I'm Trevor Bentley. For more, visit us online at Central.

0: 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Are you ready for trivia?
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1: All right, here's your question for trivia today, Bic. That was amazing, by the way.
0: Yeah, happy Friday.
1: We've got a Freeworks Nacho Amigos Keen's Classic. 28% of people say this is their guilty pleasure when it comes to breakfast food. What is it?
0: Oh.
1: 308-698-2106. One more time. 28% of people say this is their guilty pleasure when it comes to breakfast food. What is it? 308-698-2106. Come play. Join the group chat. And also call us on the studio lines with that same phone number.
0: I'm going to write down a guess.
1: I'm ready. What's your guess?
4: Hold on.
1: I got an itchy nose this morning. Anybody else dealing with that out there? I'm ready.
0: Is it this?
1: Oh, no, it's not cheese.
0: Oh, okay.
1: It's not cheese. That's a good guess, though.
0: Yeah?
1: Okay, my question is cheese really a breakfast food, or is it more like a breakfast topping? Because I don't think anyone's just eating plain cheese for breakfast.
0: You
1: unless
0: don't
1: you're
0: know
1: Rito.
0: Me.
1: Unless you're Rito. Rito, you know that. You're listening. Rito ate plain cheese for breakfast. Oh,
0: yeah, because that's a normal guilty pleasure, right? Yeah, good morning. Oh, how's your big old stack of Velveeta cheese for your...
1: How's your big cheese doing over there? Oh, I love it. 28% of people say this is their guilty pleasure when it comes to breakfast food. That's your Totally Tough Trivia question. 308-698-2106. Come play.
0: It's not cheese.
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1: Time to play Totally Tough Trivia, 308-698-2106. Thanks to everyone who played. Before we get into the guesses for today, 28% of people say this is their guilty pleasure when it comes to breakfast food. What is it? 308-698-2106. A lot of great guesses on the E-Time text line. Greg said some donuts. Braylon also is going donuts. We've got Zaronda with the French toast. And Deb says, how about 2 cups of coffee? Really good guesses there from our E-Titan text line. But our winner comes from Hastings. It's Pablo. Congratulations to Pablo. He's a winner of our Amigos when he said bacon. That's right. Bacon was the correct answer. 28% of people say bacon is their guilty pleasure when it comes to breakfast food. And well done, Pablo. If Amigos is your guilty pleasure, well, we've got some for you. And you're the big winner from Hits 106 Totally Tough Trivia.
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1: And we have a Compass. That's the Hits 106 live ride. It is nice. 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

0: And thank you, Shaboozy. We all need some good news, and that's what we're here for your Friday morning. And Bick, there was a young woman spotted an elderly woman working garbage detail at a Tennessee movie theater and started a GoFundMe account for her.
1: Oh, awesome.
0: Yep, here is Brooklyn Green presenting Mary Ellen Eron with a certificate of the large amounts of cash.
2: Here you go. This is going to show you what they raised for you.
3: Oh, my goodness. That's a lot of money.
2: How much?
3: $144,990.
4: That's a lot of money.
3: You deserve a bit of it. Thank you so very much to all the wonderful people that have donated money to GoFundMe, and I'm overwhelmed and certainly blessed by the Lord and your wonderful people.
1: I love it.
0: Well done, Brooklyn. That is awesome. That is awesome. That was $146,000 raised, is what that number was, for Mary Ellen Eron, the Tennessee movie theater employee. I love when humans help each other out.
1: Absolutely. And we see it here all the time in Central Nebraska. And if you have a feel-good story for us to share, please let us know.
0: Yeah, let us know on our group chat and the E-Titan text line, 308-698-2106. Take us out, Shaboozy.

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17: The case of an Omaha man following a pursuit on Interstate 80 involving a stolen U-Haul has been bound over to Buffalo County District Court. Jeffrey Richardson, 40, is charged with robbery, operating vehicle to avoid arrest, and habitual criminal, a felony. Charges of driving under suspension and defective vehicle lighting were dismissed by the prosecutor without prejudice, which means that those charges could still be filed at a later date. Richardson waived his right to a preliminary hearing, and the case was bound over to district court. An arraignment date was set for August 7th at 9 a.m. University of Nebraska-Kearney Associate Biology Professor Joseph Dolence received an approximate $500,000 National Institutes of Health grant, becoming the first UNK faculty member to earn a Support for Research Excellence Award. The grant will provide funding for a four-year study on food allergens and why males and females respond differently to them. Dolence talked about the grant and what it's going to do for the study.
18: UNK has never received one of these awards, and it's really cool to get that kind of funding. It's about $125,000 a year for 4 years, and that's going to be spent on students and have students doing the research. Research is expensive.
17: The eventual hope for the study is pharmaceutical and clinical application. The Grand Island Regional Medical Center Foundation received a generous $750,000 gift from an anonymous donor group on May 28th. At the donor's request, the funds will be allocated to capital improvements on the campus, which enhance accessibility, strengthen collaboration, and support the continued development of healthcare services in the region. For more information about the Grand Island Regional Medical Center Foundation, or to make a donation, please contact Melanie Liebsack at melanie.liebsack@bryanhealth.org. The sales may have come down on Go Big Give for 2026, but one local nonprofit

0: Mars, I Just Might hits 106 mornings, and the tummy, is it feeling better?
1: Yeah, I just might try some sushi.
0: The one bite challenge.
1: It's a great idea.
0: Foods we fear, we're trying to get over the fear by trying the food that we've never had before. And the experiment, how'd it go?
1: Well, the thing
0: is, in your own words,
1: it's just one bite. That's the one bite challenge. I didn't have the actual California roll. Disgusting. One word, disgusting.
0: Disgusting. Okay. You conquered the fear.
1: I did.
0: That's great.
1: Yes,
0: Colton.
1: You and Trevor were very proud of me, and my wife was also proud of me. So three people that are most important in my life are proud of me for conquering my fear.
0: And we learned something.
1: What's that?
0: In which the video, we have it up on our socials, so check us out. Hits 106, KQKY, Instagram, Facebook. We learned that Newsboy Trev, that's his new name.
1: I love it, Newsboy Trev.
0: Newsboy Trev is a villain.
1: He is a villain. He tried to take me out.
0: He did. He's like, oh, it's going to be Trev and Bick in the morning. Whoa. Get back to the newsroom, Trev. Anyways, so...
1: I'm still here, Trev. You haven't got me yet.
0: So the tables are turning because next week it's going to be my turn to have something that I fear.
1: And I've got some important stuff cooked up for you.
0: Okay, so wait and see for that. This is G-Idle, and the song is called I Do.
1: On Hits 106.

0: 6. Good morning. It's Colton here. We're hanging out with Premier Rental Purchase. Maddie's joining me. Good morning, Maddie.
1: Good morning, Colton. Happy Friday.
0: Happy Friday to you. And Maddie, you got some exciting stuff with Premier Rental Purchase. So let's go ahead and dive right in. Monthly promotion. It's June 12th, so we're almost about halfway through the month of June. You guys got $10, takes it home. Give us a little update on how this promotion's going and how can people take advantage of this today.
1: All you got to do is stop by the store, message us on Facebook, give us a call, let us know, hey, I am looking to take something home today. I got $10. We'll get you set up. Easy peasy.
0: Easy peasy as it goes. That's the monthly promotion lasting all the way through June. Father's Day giveaway. It's been going on in your in-store and Facebook, and one Tri-Cities winner will be drawn next Friday. And Maddie, that big prize is going to be that Pit Boss grill and accessories package. With it being just a week from today, how's this going here with the week out of the contest?
1: We've had a lot of entries, both in-store and on Facebook, so I'm super excited to pick a winner for it. Again, it is going to be one winner between our Kearney, Hastings, and Grand Island store for that Father's Day giveaway package. Even if you are not a father yourself, make sure you enter for the father in your life or father figure. That's going to be an awesome gift to give somebody. It's a Pit Boss pellet grill.
0: I mean, just the way that they named it, the Pit Boss grill, and you know, Pit Boss grill just sounds like you need to get your hands on it, right?
1: Right.
0: Hey, then we also got Cracklin' Kirk's giveaway, which will start next week, and one winner will receive a $250 gift card. It'll be Facebook only, and it'll be one Tri-Cities winner. Give us a little bit of a preview, a little tease on this Cracklin' Kirk's giveaway.
1: Yeah, we have done the Cracklin' Kirk's giveaway for years and years and years and years, much longer than I have worked at Premier. But we'll be doing a Facebook Live on location sometime in the near future here. And then I did write down, I can't remember now, but what day are they opening? I wrote it down.
0: You did write it down, and I was getting to that. So you were jumping me a little bit here. The 25th of June is when they will open. So you said this giveaway starts next Friday, correct?
1: I think it's next Saturday.
0: Next Saturday.
1: End of the week. Keep an eye on the Facebook. Yeah. If you want to get in to win a gift card for some fireworks, make sure, again, you are keeping an eye on the Facebook. Follow us. And, I mean, we'll keep you notified.
0: I got you. So, yes, it looks like here, looking at my calendar, Cracklin' Kirk's will open 2 weeks Thursday, the 25th.
1: The 25th.
0: So next week, at the end of the week, get ready for that Cracklin' Kirk's giveaway with Premier Rental Purchase. And then Father's Day is right around the corner, and you guys got a Father's Day promotion next week. Don't give everything away here, Maddie, but just give a little bit of tease on what people can expect for this contest.
1: We are bringing back one of our promotions from last month. I want to be a little vague, a little cryptic here. But we will be doing some sort of free time promotion. If you need those last minute Father's Day gifts, we have toolboxes, we have tools, we have mowers. I mean, we have just about anything Dad could need for his garage. If you need one of those items, I can probably put a ribbon on it for you, for a gift. So, make sure you stop by next week, and we can go ahead and set you up with that promotion.
0: I love that. So that's what's going on with Premier Rental Purchase. Maddie, is there anything else you want to talk about before we get out of here?
1: No, it sucks that my Facebook isn't working though.
0: Yeah, Facebook is down at the moment, and, well, that's out of our control with the people at Facebook need to get their stuff together. But it is Premier Rental Purchase. There are three locations.
1: You got me again!
0: In Hastings. The people you know and trust.
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0: This is so silly. I should not be struggling with this. Olivia Dean. Olivia Dean, so easy.
1: Oh, it's not Olivia Rodrigo?
0: Or is it, okay, is it Olivia or Olivia?
1: It's spelled with a O, so I would think it'd be Olivia.
0: Olivia. Olivia. Oh, it's Olivia. Dean, you should know.
1: And we've got a lot of winners for Club KQ coming up.
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0: 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We got wieners.
1: 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Who's our wiener today, Sea Dog?
0: Oh, man, my side hurts. congratulations to our winner, Frankie M. of Lexington.
1: All right, Frankie. Wiener.
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1: And we have wieners.
0: We do. 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
1: It has been a heck of a week. Week two.
0: We've been learning a lot about each other.
1: It's been 14 days since Bick and I have done this morning show.
0: And I feel like I need a wheelchair already. So much knowledge that the gravity is pulling me down.
1: You're growing up right before my eyes, Bick.
0: Sienna Spyro, Die on This Hill, hits 106. What we learned is coming up next. God.

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1: Yeah, that name has a ring to it, doesn't it?
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3: Trevor and Vic in the morning coming at you on Hits 106.
4: All right.
2: What did we learn,
4: simmer
2: Colton?
4: Down, simmer down. I learned that Newsboy Trev made an impression on my life because I tried a California sushi roll. Didn't like it. Not a fan. Not disrespecting all the sushi lovers.
3: He picked it apart like a toddler, just for the record. There is video proof, and we will have it up here shortly.
2: Oh, it's up. It's live. Oh,
3: it's live.
2: It's live. It's there.
4: You just got to check out your socials.
2: And Newsboy Trev.
3: Hopefully you can go viral like I did.
2: Here's the thing. Oh, okay.
4: We haven't even brought up that.
2: We have not talked about that.
4: Hold on.
2: Okay. So here's what happened. You fall off a train. You turn into a villain, and now you're trying to kill my co-host.
3: Well, he laughed at me. I mean, it was the least I could do.
4: Going off the rails over there.
3: Remember the nerds that get picked on in school, and they pick on the, and then they come back and get the bully.
4: Yeah,
3: the
2: jock.
3: Me getting the bully.
2: Yeah, because you were a jock in high school, weren't you?
4: I wouldn't consider.
3: Okay, let's pump the brakes there on that.
4: I wouldn't consider myself a jock, but yes, I did play my fair share.
3: At least he's
4: of
3: modest about it.
4: No, I wasn't a big jock. I didn't like that.
2: You
4: were
2: a tall jock. You were
3: just tall.
2: You were a tall jock.
3: You were just tall.
4: When you think of a jock, you know, you think of everybody or all the people that everybody's below them. They always wear their varsity jackets and they throw the nerds into the trash cans. I didn't subscribe to any of that. We were all just hanging out.
2: Thank you.
4: We went to a really tiny high school. I mean, it only had 100 kids in it, so.
2: I would imagine that Newsboy Trev and I were the ones that got tossed into the trash cans.
3: Speak for yourself. I ran my school. No, I'm just kidding. I ran my school. No.
4: Oh, that's great. So that's what I learned was California sushi rolls.
3: I will say this. Like, I tell my daughter when she eats her veggies, I'm proud of you for trying. You get an A for effort. But boy, did you really milk that California roll for what it was worth. All the rice and the washi tape and the avocado and the imitation crab. You really milked it.
2: And we also learned, and I shouldn't say we, I think, Colton, you learned a little bit about the rice.
4: I did.
3: We learned what the sushi tape was called. Nobody knew what it was called.
4: That was a discussion earlier with Tyler, the boss man, and Bick. I thought the rice wasn't cooked. And he said, if it wasn't cooked, Colton, it would just be hard, you know, and I was like, yeah, I said that wrong.
3: Have you ever put rice in the fridge after you eat Chinese food and then it's hard?
4: That's
3: the uncooked rice. Part.
4: What I meant to say was I didn't like the rice cold. I like my rice cooked.
2: Uh-huh.
4: Or I like my rice like warm. Heat it up. Golly, just bury yourself a bigger hole here, Colton. Golly.
3: That's a pretty big hole. You're a pretty tall dude.
4: Yeah, it is.
3: Did you snort? There's no snorting on live radio.
2: Hey, remember, this isn't your show.
4: Newsboy
2: Trev.
3: What are we trying for you next week?
2: I know, I'm worried. I'm
4: we're gonna
2: really
4: have to,
2: worried.
4: We're going to have to come up with that, Trev.
2: And don't tell me. Just
3: it may just be Trevor in the morning here.
2: Just do it live, in real life. And, well, it has to be in real life, but you know what I mean.
3: In real life, this isn't the land of imagination.
2: It might as well.
3: Oh, okay, I'm done.
2: Okay.
3: Put a fork in me. Or put a California roll in me. One of the two.
2: Goodbye, Newsboy Trev.
4: See you later.
2: And,
4: have a good weekend,
2: have
4: everyone.
2: Have a great weekend. Bye.
0: According to a focus group of one intern and a gas station cashier, this show has potential. It's 106. 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
6: It's going to be nice. Sunny and 84 this afternoon. Southerly winds will increase. Tonight, chance of rain increases down to 61. For tomorrow, 78 in the afternoon. Northerly winds expected to be gusty. Saturday night's low, 51. For Sunday, 73. Monday, 79. Tuesday, back into the 80s. That's the latest Central Nebraska weather. I'm Brian Gallagher.

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18: And with a quick look at your forecast, I'm Alex Salmon. Sunshine today, highs near 85, south winds 15 to 20. For tonight, a slight chance of rain overnight, mostly clear with lows around 60, south winds 10 to 20. Saturday, cloudy, gradually becoming sunny with a high near 78, northeast winds 15 to 25. For Sunday, sunshine 72, Monday, highs around 78, and on Tuesday, temps near 84. For more, CentralNebraskaToday.com.

0: stylish. 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

Rodrigo, who's out with a new album today. You seem pretty sad for a girl so in love. The song that you just heard, Drop Dead, will be on there. Get it wherever you get your albums. And I have an exciting event happening tomorrow at the Kearney Archway. Details coming up after Doja Cat and The Weeknd. You right.

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Here's another one of my personal favorites of his. 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
1: You played it cool and I played it dumb. Don't you think I'm a little too young to be messed with like that?

Chris Guy Silent Treatment. Nathan here in your Friday afternoon. Happy Friday. And is that a bird? Is that a plane? No, but it is Superman Day. So happy Superman Day. Here's Zara Larsson, Midnight Sun on It's 106.

0: Kyla Langley, and I have your final Alex Warren keyword before we crown your winner on Monday. Keyword for today is hype, H-Y-P-E. Text it to 308-698-2106 for a chance to win two of his tickets to see him live in concert Omaha June 19th. Here is Ordinary.
1: They say the holy water's watered down, and this town's lost its faith. 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

Gabrielle by Cat's Eye on It's 106, and Noah Kahan is on his Great Divide tour that he just started last night. Closest they're going to get to the Tri-Cities is Colorado and Missouri in August. Keep an eye out for that. Here's the song, The Great Divide, It's 106.

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We'll be accepting those submissions until the 19th. And then

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16: Taking a look at your forecast for tonight, a 30% chance of showers and thunderstorms, mainly after 5, otherwise mostly clear tonight. A low of 64, south winds at 15 to 25 miles per hour. Tomorrow, a 30% chance of showers and storms before 3 p.m. Mostly sunny skies, a high near 78. And for tomorrow night, mostly clear skies, a low of 50. That's your CentralNebraskaToday.com weather forecast.

Sabrina Carpenter on Hits 106. And Pink Panthers was just on Hot Ones last night, taking on the Wings of Death Gauntlet. Intimidating name. It was honestly a pretty entertaining watch, if you ask me. Check it out. Here's her song with Zara Larsson, Stateside, on Hits 106.

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Harry Styles, American Girls, and stay tuned because I have your 5 o'clock traffic jam coming up in just a few minutes. 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

Now by Post Malone, and I have your Alex Warren keyword for today. It is hype, H-Y-P-E. Text it to 308-698-2106 for a chance to win Alex Warren tickets to Omaha June 19th. Here is his song, Fever Dream.

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18: Taking a look at your forecast for tonight, a 30% chance of showers and thunderstorms, mainly after 5, otherwise mostly clear tonight. A low of 64, south winds at 15 to 25 miles per hour. Tomorrow, a 30% chance of showers and storms before 3 p.m. Mostly sunny skies, a high near 78. And for tomorrow night, mostly clear skies, a low of 50. That's your CentralNebraskaToday.com weather forecast.

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that we'll have announced on the 22nd, and then head-to-head matchups will begin on the 23rd. 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

0: coming in, or what?
1: Sabrina Carpenter house tour. Nathan here signing off for today. I will be back in again tomorrow, chatting with you through the weekend. But Mason Keltzer and Liveline are coming up next after Everything I Wanted by Billie Eilish. Have a good weekend, everyone.
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0: 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Party Songs Weekend. Live Line, my name is Mason. Thank you for being here tonight as we head up towards the official start of summer. We'll have some really good prizes and celebrity artists on the show that you love and will give away. We'll have a lot of fun. Meanwhile, brand new Olivia Rodrigo album just came out. You Seem Pretty Sad, Real Girl So In Love. I listened to the whole thing last night, all the way through, nonstop, no skips. I think it's the best thing she ever put out. And I knew it would be because Drop Dead and The Cure, which are both in our top 10 requests right now, are just amazing. And it's not a breakup album. This is like a love song album because she's finally in a great place. And a lot of the heartbroken teenagers who have listened to her over the years are like, well, I don't like this album because it's not sad and depressing enough. Well, screw that. It's time for like a positive summer, all right? We've been so dead and negative lately. So if you want to hear any of those songs tonight, call us up or anything at all. Throwbacks, new stuff, 85 Liveline. We are here to service you and your needs, your shout outs and dedications. 85 Liveline, welcome in.
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